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National recognition for your hard work, for those making outstanding contributions to the animal husbandry and dairy sector and embracing innovative practices. The Department of Animal Husbandry and Dairy, Government of India, invites nominations for the prestigious National Gopal Ratna Awards 2026. The awards recognize excellence in three categories: Best Dairy Farmer, Best Dairy Cooperative Society, Best Artificial Insemination Technician. And there is more. Special provisions have been made for the Northeastern region and Himalayan states. Nomination period 10th August.

0: एशियन गेम्स 2026 आईजी नगोया।
1: Hello and once again we are back with the early updates on Asian Games in Aichi Nagoya, and we are shifting right to the live action right now. I'm Prerna Sharma and I have alongside me Mudita, and the live action inside the park arena Komaki, we have an absolute thriller unfolding in the men's volleyball preliminary round pool C as Team India battles Qatar. So talking about the set one, the Qatar took the opening set by 28 when India remains at 26. A grueling neck and neck 34 minute battle happened in the set 1 and Qatar led it. India came into this decisive pool C clash riding massive momentum after consecutive 3-0 straight set victories over Vietnam and Hong Kong China. However, Qatar managed to edge out India in the extra points of set 1 to draw first blood. And the current match status, the overall score as of now is Qatar is at 16 and India at 18. India is leading for now, and let's see how the second set turns up. India needs to mount an immediate response in the second set to level the contest and stay on the top of pool C. So what is the updates in the shooting? A wonderful day has been there in shooting today, Mudita.
2: Ji bilkul Prerna, shooting mein aaj shandar din raha hai Bharat ka. 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

0: double-digit growth. According to the sub-sectoral trial ISP data released by the Ministry of Statistics and Program Implementation, MOSPI today, administrative and support services led the pack with growth of 20.9%, followed by retail trade at 18.5%. Real estate rose 14.4%, accommodation and food advanced 12.6%, and banking registered 12.3% annual growth. Index of services production tracks short-term changes in the volume of output produced by the formal services sector relative to a specified base year. MOSPI said that the monthly ISPs are being published on trial basis to assess data quality and coverage. Very quick comment on 20.9%.
1: As I mentioned, that fundamentals are very, very strong, and services, these are creating a great breakthrough in the economy, as their contribution is also more than 55%. So these are indicating that the growth trajectory will remain intact in the coming times, and we will grow, and the growth will remain resilient in the coming quarters.
2: भारत और 19 अन्य देशों से आयात होने वाली दुर्लभ बीमारियों के इलाज में इस्तेमाल की जाने वाली कुछ विशेष दवाओं और उनके संबंधित घटकों पर अमेरिका कोई शुल्क नहीं लगाएगा। अमेरिका 29 सितंबर से कुछ पेटेंट दवाओं और उनके संबंधित घटकों के आयात पर 100% शुल्क लगाने की तैयारी कर रहा है। बहुत संक्षेप में ये खबर आमतौर पर कितनी उम्मीदें जगाती है?
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0: Civil Aviation Minister K. Ram Mohan Naidu has said that India is emerging as a major global aviation hub and working towards becoming the world's third largest aviation market. Addressing the Curtain Raiser press conference on Routes Asia 2027 in New Delhi today, Mr. Naidu said that India aims to increase the number of passengers sixfold from around 24 crore currently to 130 crore by 2047. The minister highlighted that the number of operational airports in the country has increased from 74 in 2014 to more than 166 currently.
3: We have expanded the airport network in the country, and the next step for us is to improve the connectivity. Today we have a lot of Indian diaspora which is staying outside, and we also have big trust in the Indian ecosystem today in terms of having trade with our country, manufacturing and supply chain ecosystems in our country. All that begins with better connectivity. So that is why not only at Global South but also the bigger part of Asia and the rest of the world, we want to offer direct and more importantly better connectivity with the world. So our focus for Route 2027 is going to be to engage with airlines, to engage with the countries, to see how do we unlock the connectivity opportunity that we have.
0: Shama, Minister said that India aims to increase the number of passengers sixfold from 24 crore to 130 crore by 2047. And that's very good news.
1: Yes, and that's true. Actually, we are growing significantly, and our objective is to become Viksit Bharat by 2047. And as Honorable Minister rightly said, that connectivity is very, very important when you are growing significantly, you are robust and you are becoming more and more strong and participating more in the global growth trajectory. So I think this is a great step towards increasing the connectivity, and like we have signed the many free trade agreements. So now we need the more and more connectivity, not only for the businesses, but for the people also. As they go there and find the opportunities and connect with the people, people to people exchanges.
0: It works very well as part of ease of doing business.
1: Right.
2: भारत और सऊदी अरब ने रक्षा, सुरक्षा, व्यापार, निवेश, ऊर्जा, प्रौद्योगिकी, स्वास्थ्य देखभाल और शिक्षा के क्षेत्र में सहयोग की समीक्षा की। दोहा में सऊदी अरब के वित्त मंत्री मोहम्मद अल जदान के साथ बैठक 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
1: 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countries where there is lot of scope to enhance the trade trajectory and to become more and more robust in the bilateral trade. Like this is a great give and take, great efficiency in the give and take, that we are importing the oil or energy and we are exporting the food for them. So that is my thought actually.
2: The new Merchant Discount Trade MDR framework will come into effect from 15th of next month. Under this framework, Unified Payment Interface UPI transactions of up to 2,000 rupees will attract zero MDR. National Payments Corporation of India has clearly stated that merchants onboarded cannot pass on MDR charges to customers while accepting payments through UPI. It added that the framework ensures consumers pay only the posted price.
0: मैं फटा लेते हैं एशियाई बाजारों पर। एशियाई बाजारों में आज जापान का निक्के 0.6% और दक्षिण कोरिया का कोस्पी 0.3% के नुकसान से बंद हुए।
2: Moving on, External Affairs Minister Dr. S. Jaishankar said that India and the United States have reached an understanding on the ongoing trade agreement negotiations, marking a significant development in bilateral relations. Speaking at an event organized by Asia Society in New York, Dr. Jaishankar pointed out that India is a society of small producers, small agriculture producers, and small factories. He added that apart from the per capita gap between India and the US, the nature of production and the nature of society are very different. He said a trade negotiation required a certain amount of patience and detailing to see it through. He admitted the tariffs did create a bump for the relationship last year. Now, having reached an understanding, that's what the minister is saying, what should we expect in the coming days on the deal with USA?
1: I think deal is very important for both of the economies, as one is the fastest growing economy and second is the largest economy. And there is a great give and take between both the countries, as US is our largest destination of exports. And we are expecting that something is going to happen positive between US and India,
2: as they have lot of potential.
1: Earlier they had projections to increase trade manifold. That should continue because both have a great potential to increase the trajectory of exports and imports of the total bilateral trade. So I believe this will continue, and US will remain our largest destination of
2: exports. And we should be very hopeful because our commerce minister is also in the US till the 5th of October. So something good should come out. The
1: minister, we are expecting a great breakthrough in this commerce bilateral relations.
2: A positive treaty should come up. Okay. Global crude oil prices declined today. Brent crude was trading 1.6% down at $103.58 per barrel. West Texas Intermediate crude was trading 2.1% lower at $90.66 per barrel at the time of writing this report. So, Dr. Sharma, how does all of this add to India's import bill and current account stress if the dollar continues to go up?
1: I think the dollar will not continuously going up because
2: I mean that the, oil price.
1: Okay, oil is also on the basis of the volatility, actually the uncertainties. But oil is not growing on the back of a strong demand, world demand, because world growth is also decelerated. So oil will not sustain if some talk or some discussion happens between US and Iran, oil will fall drastically. As I earlier said, that this is very volatile. But now these days, when there is no talk is happening between the two conflicting situations, so that's why all is becoming sustainable at these numbers. Okay, but this is not for the longer period.
2: So how quickly, Dr. Sharma, do you expect higher oil prices to feed into domestic inflation? And what does that mean for

0: Agriculture and Farmers Welfare Minister Shivraj Singh Chauhan has said the government is working on a multidimensional strategy to ensure that farmers receive fair and remunerative prices for their produce. The strategy includes strengthening post-harvest management, scientific warehousing and marketing systems. Addressing the second day of the National Agriculture Conference, Rabi Campaign 2026 in New Delhi yesterday, Mr. Chauhan assured 100% government procurement of Tur, Urad and Masoor at minimum support price. The minister said,
1: "It is our collective responsibility to ensure that farmers get a fair price for their produce. We need to connect farmers with the market through both systems, with MSP and without MSP. It has been decided that the government will purchase 100% of Tur, Masoor and Urad. However, whether it is a Kharif or a Rabi crop, the procurement arrangement should be made properly in advance so that farmers receive payment within 48 hours.
0: The minister said India will also leverage the new market opportunities emerging from international free trade agreements and help farmers secure their better returns for their produce and enable India to emerge as a major food basket for the world. The Election Commission has issued notification for biennial elections for 11 Rajya Sabha seats yesterday. This includes 10 seats in Uttar Pradesh and one seat in Uttarakhand. BJP leaders and union ministers Hardeep Singh Puri, B.L. Verma, Samajwadi Party leader Ram Gopal Yadav, Ramji of BSP and six others are completing their terms on 25th of November. The commission has also issued notification for by-poll in one seat of Rajya Sabha in West Bengal. Finance Minister Nirmala Sitharaman has met her Qatari counterpart Ali bin Ahmed Al Kuwari on the sidelines of the AIIB annual meeting in Doha yesterday. Both leaders discussed expanding India's UPI payment system across Qatar and strengthening financial cooperation between the two countries. The talks also focused on the implementation of Qatar's $10 billion investment commitment in India, greater engagement with the National Investment and Infrastructure Fund, and finalization of the bilateral investment treaty. The Election Commission has organized special camps at different colleges and universities of Delhi with the objective of maximizing the enrollment of young electors. The camps will continue till today. EC said that a large number of students visited the camps for queries related to SIR and obtaining or submission of forms. It added that block-level officers, BLOs, present at these camps guided the students to fill their forms, collected the filled-in forms and also resolved queries related to SIR. Another round of camps will be organized on 7th and 8th of next month. Special camps will also be held at all polling station locations on 4th and 11th of next month for enrollment of all categories of electors. The Commission said that new applicants attaining the age of 18 years on or before 1st of October this year should apply in Form 6 for inclusion of their names in the electoral roll. The Ministry of Labour and Employment has organised a Shram Samvad district-level capacity building and awareness programme in New Delhi. It was organised with the collaboration of Federation of Indian Chambers of Commerce and Industry and a private law firm. The programme aimed to build awareness among employers and industry stakeholders while highlighting the key provisions and compliance requirements under the new framework. In the Asian Games 2026, India delivered a strong performance, adding 8 medals, including 2 gold, 1 silver and 5 bronze medals in relay, shooting, athletics and boxing. And that is the end of this news bulletin.
2: ஆகாஷ்வாணி சென்னை வானொலி 100.1 FM கோல்ட் அலைவரிசை. நேரம் நள்ளிரவு 12:10.

0: Man Shiver in New Delhi today as part of the ongoing Swachhata Hi Seva SHS 2026 campaign. Being organized under the theme is Samman Safai Mitro Ka Sankalp Swachh Bharat Ka. The Shiver aims to recognize and honor the vital contribution of Safai Mitras and facilitate their access to health, safety and social protection measures. The program will be organized in hybrid mode. The physical event will be in New Delhi, while urban local bodies, rural local bodies and line departments from across the country will participate virtually. Minister of State for Social Justice and Empowerment, P.L. Varma, and Delhi Chief Minister, Rekha Gupta, will attend the event. The Swachhata Hi Seva 2026 campaign is being observed from 17th September to 17th October with the theme Swachhata Me Sehbag, Swachh Bharat, Viksit Bharat. Election Commission EC has organized special camps at different colleges and universities of Delhi with the objective of maximizing the enrollment of young electors. The camps will continue till today. EC said that a large number of students visited the camps for queries related to SIR and obtaining or submission of forms. It added that local-level officers, BLOs, present at these camps guided the students to fill their forms, collected the filled-in forms and also resolved queries related to the SIR. Another round of camps will be organized on 7th and 8th of next month. Special camps will also be held at all polling station locations on 4th and 11th of next month for enrollment of all categories of electors. The commission said that the new applicants attaining the age of 18 years on or before 1st of October this year should apply in Form 6 for inclusion of their names in the electoral roll. The Ministry of Labour and Employment has organised a Shram Samvad, district-level capacity building and awareness programme in New Delhi. It was organised with the collaboration of Federation of Indian Chambers of Commerce and Industry and a private law firm. The programme aimed to build awareness among employers and industry stakeholders while highlighting the key provisions and compliance requirements under the new framework. The ministry said that the program brought together more than 100 participants from diverse sectors, including employers, industry representatives, HR professionals, legal experts, finance specialists and other key stakeholders in the labour and employment ecosystem. In the Asian Games 2026, India delivered a strong performance, adding 8 medals, including 2 gold, 1 silver and 5 bronze medals in relay, shooting, athletics and boxing. India won women's 4x400m relay gold, clocking 3 minutes 29.69 seconds at Nagoya in Japan. India also died a bronze in men's 4x400m relay and another bronze in mixed 4x100m relay. Earlier, Nirudhanda made history by becoming the first Indian shooter to win gold in the women's trapped individual event in Japan. India has moved up to the 10th place in the 2026 Asian Games standing, bringing its total medal tally to 53. And that is the end of this news bulletin.
1: ஆகாஷ்வாணி சென்னை வானொலி 100.1 FM கோல்ட் அலைவரிசை. நேரம் நள்ளிரவு 1:10.

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Defense Minister Rajnath Singh has emphasized that India must make a geostrategic thinking and contingency planning as integral parts of its preparedness amidst challenges arising from evolving technology, unpredictability, and geographical proximity. Addressing the Indian Navy Commanders Conference in New Delhi yesterday, Mr. Singh said the country's goal is clear that preparedness must reach the crisis point before the crisis itself reaches the doorstep. The minister underlined that the ongoing operation Urja Suraksha has once again demonstrated the Indian Navy's professionalism and operational readiness to protect the country's energy supply lines and national interests. India has reaffirmed its commitment to the goal of a nuclear weapons-free world and the complete elimination of nuclear weapons. Secretary West in the Ministry of External Affairs, C.B. George, delivered the India statement at the high-level plenary meeting to commemorate the International Day for the Total Elimination of Nuclear Weapons at the UN headquarters in New York. Secretary George affirmed India's unwavering commitment to combating racism, racial discrimination, xenophobia and related intolerance at the high-level meeting on the 25th anniversary of adoption of the Durban Declaration and Programme of Action DDPA at the ongoing UNGA. India's High Commissioner to Malawi Amaram Gurjar yesterday received a delegation from the United Nations Development Programme, UNDP, and the UN Capital Development Fund, UNCDF, to discuss the EKYC and Digital Identity Project in Malawi, supported through the India-UN Development Partnership Fund. UNDP Malawi resident, Representative Fenella Frost, and UNCDF regional head of Nairobi, Rufaro Sekesu, led the delegation. Earlier this month, another project supported by the same fund was inaugurated in Sierra Leone, a rehabilitated skills training center in Kenema. The High Commission of India there joined the government of Sierra Leone, UNDP, and the UN country team for the inauguration on September 18th. Election Commission EC has organized special camps at different colleges and universities of Delhi with the objective of maximizing the enrollment of young electors. The camps will continue till today. EC said that a large number of students visited the camps with queries related to

0: prior in obtaining or submission of forms. It added that the block-level officers, BLOs, present at these camps, guided the students to fill their forms, collected the filled-in forms, and also resolved queries related to SIR. Another round of camps will be organized on 7th and 8th of next month. Special camps will also be held at all polling station locations on 4th and 11th of next month for enrollment of all categories of electors. The Commission said that the new applicants attaining the age of 18 years on or before 1st of October this year should apply in Form 6 for inclusion of their names in the electoral roll. The Ministry of Labour and Employment has organised a Shram Samvad, district-level capacity building and awareness programme in New Delhi. It was organised with the collaboration of Federation of Indian Chambers of Commerce and Industry and a private law firm. The programme aimed to build awareness among employers and industry stakeholders while highlighting the key provisions and compliance requirements under the new framework. The ministry said that the programme brought together more than 100 participants from diverse sectors, including employers, industry representatives, HR professionals, legal experts, finance specialists, and other key stakeholders in the labour and employment ecosystem. In the Asian Games 2026, India delivered a strong performance, adding 8 medals, including 2 gold, 1 silver and 5 bronze medals in relay, shooting, athletics and boxing. India won women's 4x400m relay gold, clocking 3 minutes 29.69 seconds at Nagoya in Japan. India also bagged a bronze in men's 4x400m relay and another bronze in mixed 4x100m relay. Earlier, Neeru Danda made history by becoming the first Indian shooter to win gold in the women's trapped individual event in Japan. This was after she carried India to a silver in the women's trap team event with Ashima Ahilawat and Manisha Kher. India has moved to the 10th place in the 2026 Asian Games standings, bringing its total medal tally to 53. The current tally includes 6 gold, 21 silver and 26 bronze medals. President Draupadi Murmu and Prime Minister Narendra Modi have congratulated the medal winners. And that is the end of this news bulletin.
1: Neram 2 mani 10 nimidam.

0: Samvad, a district level capacity building and awareness program in New Delhi. It is organized with the collaboration of the Federation of Indian Chambers of Commerce and Industry and a private law firm. The program aimed to build awareness among employers and industry stakeholders while highlighting the key provisions and compliance requirements under the new framework. The ministry said that the program brought together more than 100 participants in diverse sectors, including employers, industry representatives, HR professionals, legal experts, finance specialists, and other key stakeholders in the labor and employment ecosystem. The 10th India Republic of Korea Joint Committee Meeting, JCM, on Defense Industries and Logistics Cooperation was held in New Delhi yesterday. The Defense Ministry said that both the countries reviewed the ongoing bilateral cooperation in defense industries and logistics and discussed avenues to further strengthen and expand defense ties. The discussions provide an opportunity to exchange views on enhancing cooperation between the defense industries of the two countries and promoting greater engagement in defense production and logistics. The meeting was co-chaired by Secretary of Defense Production of India, Dinesh Mahur, Additional and Vice Minister of Defense Acquisition Program Administration, DAPA. Republic of Korea Kim Il-dong, Ambassador of the Republic of Korea to India, Seong-ho Lee, was also attended the meeting, along with senior officials from both the countries. And that is the end of this news bulletin.
1: நேரம் 3 மணி 10 நிமிடம்.

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1: This is Akashvani, the news read by Akhila. Defense Minister Rajnath Singh has emphasized that India must make geostrategic thinking and contingency planning as integral parts of its preparedness amidst challenges arising from evolving technology, unpredictability, and geographical proximity. Addressing the Indian Navy Commanders Conference in New Delhi yesterday, Mr. Singh said that the country's goal is clear that preparedness must reach the crisis point before the crisis itself reaches the doorstep. The minister underlined that the ongoing operation Urja Suraksha has once again demonstrated that the Indian Navy's professionalism and operational readiness should protect the country's energy supply lines and national interests. India has reaffirmed its commitment to the goal of a nuclear weapons-free world and the complete elimination of nuclear weapons. Secretary West in the Ministry of External Affairs, C.B. George, delivered India's statement at the high-level plenary meeting to commemorate the International Day for the Total Elimination of Nuclear Weapons at the UN headquarters in New York. Secretary George affirmed India's unwavering commitment to combating racism, racial discrimination, xenophobia and related intolerance at the high-level meeting on the 25th anniversary of the adoption of the Durban Declaration and Programme of Action DDPA at the ongoing UNGA. Election Commission EC has organized special camps at different colleges and universities of Delhi with the objective of maximizing the enrollment of young electors. The camps will continue till today. EC said that a large number of students visited the camps for queries related to SIR and obtaining or submission of forms. It added that the block-level officers, BLOs, present at these camps guided the students to fill their forms, collected the filled-in forms and also resolved queries related to SIR. Another round of camps will be organized on 7th and 8th of next month. Special camps will also be held at all polling station locations on 4th and 11th of next month for enrollment of all categories of electors. The Commission said that the new applicants attaining the age of 18 years on or before 1st of October this year should apply in Form 6 for inclusion of their names in the electoral roll. The Ministry of Labour and Employment has organised a Shram Samvad, district-level capacity building and awareness programme in New Delhi. It was organized with the collaboration of Federation of Indian Chambers of Commerce and Industry and a private law firm. The program aimed to build awareness among employers and industry stakeholders while highlighting the key provisions and compliance requirements under the new framework. The ministry said that the program brought together more than 100 participants from diverse sectors, including employers, industry representatives, HR professionals, legal experts, finance specialists, and other key stakeholders in the labor and employment ecosystem. The 10th India-Republic of Korea Joint Committee meeting JCM on Defense Industries and Logistics Cooperation was held in New Delhi yesterday. The Defense Ministry said that both countries reviewed the ongoing bilateral cooperation in defense industries and logistics and discussed avenues to further strengthen and expand defense ties. On the sidelines of the JCM, Mr. Dong called on Minister of State for the Defense, Sanjay Seth. During the interaction, both sides reaffirmed their shared commitment to further strengthening bilateral defense cooperation and deepening collaboration in defense industries and logistics. UN Secretary-General Antonio Guterres expresses appreciation for India's cooperation with the United Nations during a meeting with External Affairs Minister Dr. S. Jayashankar at the UN headquarters in New York. According to Guterres' spokesperson,

திஸ் இஸ் ஆகாஷ்வாணி, தி நியூஸ் ரெட் பாய் அகிலா. Defense Minister Rajnath Singh has emphasized that India must make geostrategic thinking and contingency planning as integral parts of its preparedness amidst challenges arising from evolving technology, unpredictability, and geographical proximity. Addressing the Indian Navy Commanders Conference in New Delhi yesterday, Mr. Singh said, "The country's goal is clear that preparedness must reach the crisis point before the crisis itself reaches the doorstep." The minister underlined that the ongoing operation Urja Suraksha has once again demonstrated that the Indian Navy's professionalism and operational readiness to protect the country's energy supply lines and national interests. India has reaffirmed its commitment to the goal of a nuclear weapons-free world and the complete elimination of nuclear weapons. Secretary West in the Ministry of External Affairs, C.B. George, delivered India's statement at the high-level plenary meeting to commemorate the International Day for the Total Elimination of Nuclear Weapons at the UN headquarters in New York. Secretary George affirmed India's unwavering commitment to combating racism, racial discrimination, xenophobia, and related intolerance at the high-level meeting on the 25th anniversary of the adoption of the Durban Declaration and Programme of Action, DDPA, at the ongoing UNGA. Last week, Secretary George highlighted the need for stronger international cooperation to return cultural properties during a high-level side event at the UNGA. Election Commission EC has organized special camps at different colleges and universities of Delhi with the objective of maximizing the enrollment of young electors. The camps will continue till today. EC said that a large number of students visited the camps for queries related to SIR and obtaining or submission of forms. It added that block-level officers, BLOs present at these camps, guided the students to fill their forms, collected the filled-in forms and also resolved queries related to SIR. Another round of camps will be organized on the 7th and 8th of next month. Special camps will also be held at all polling station locations on 4th and 11th of next month for enrollment of all categories of electors. The Commission said that the new applicants attaining the age of 18 years on or before 1st of October this year should apply in Form 6 for inclusion of their names in the electoral roll. The Ministry of Labour and Employment has organised a Shram Samvad, district-level capacity building and awareness programme in New Delhi. It was organised with the collaboration of Federation of Indian Chambers of Commerce and Industry and a private law firm. The program aimed to build awareness among employers and industry stakeholders while highlighting the key provisions and compliance requirements under the new framework. The ministry said that the program brought together more than 100 participants from diverse sectors, including employers, industry representatives, HR professionals, legal experts, finance specialists, and other key stakeholders in the labor and employment ecosystem. The 10th India-Republic of Korea Joint Committee Meeting, JCM, on Defence Industries and Logistics Cooperation was held in New Delhi yesterday. The Defence Ministry said that both the countries reviewed the ongoing bilateral cooperation in defence industries and logistics and discussed avenues to further strengthen and expand defence ties. On the sidelines of the JCM, Mr. Dong called on Minister of State for Defence, Sanjay Seth. During the interaction, both sides reaffirmed their shared commitment to further strengthening bilateral defence cooperation and deepening collaboration in defence industries and logistics. UN Secretary-General Antonio Guterres expressed his appreciation for India's cooperation with the United Nations during a meeting with External Affairs Minister Dr. S. Jayashankar at UN headquarters in New York. According to Guterres' spokesperson, Stefano Hudaric, the two discussed multilateralism, India-UN cooperation and geopolitical developments, including the war in Ukraine and the situation in the Middle East. Jayashankar said the discussions focused on ongoing conflicts and the need to mitigate their impact, particularly on the Global South. In men's cricket, India will face the West Indies at Barsapara Cricket Stadium in Guwahati today in the second ODI of the three-game series. The match will begin at 2 p.m. Indian Standard Time. After a convincing 8-wicket victory in the opening match in Tiruvananthapuram, India aims to extend their lead in the series and establish an insurmountable advantage. And that is the end of this news bulletin.